And it takes its time. 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And you know what I'm talking about. 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

think you move me. But I wanna know for sure. So come on and hold me tight. You move me.